Mate of Fatu, yeah? You can't be here, we can't be there, the fifth day of Fatu, right? They continue to be a blessing of Fatu.

0: Kaitaia. The original name for Kaitaia was Te Ahu. However, a chief of that area in that time, known as Tuakai, had two wives, Tarawhati and Tutatea. Now, Tutatea was the harder working of these two ladies, and her storehouse was always full of food and vegetables, many of which were often thrown away because of overflowing. Hence the name Kaitaia, throwing the food away in plenty. Kaitaia.
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2: Tēnā koe, bro. Thank you for having me on the show, Reeves.
1: Bless up. Appreciate you joining us to have a quick kōrero up here in the northern town of Kaitaia, the far, far north, Te Hiku o Te Ika. Tēnā kōrero mai, ko wai koe no hi a koe, bruv?
2: My name's Brother Rod Whānau. I'm from all over the place. My old lady's from up in the Ngāti Nōta, and my old man's from down Ruapiu area. So I'm maunga to the bone.
1: Yeah, oh, awesome, and happy to have you on board with us this morning to have a kōrero about your latest waiata. A bit of a waiata about grief and healing called Moke Moke. So how has your Ngāpuhi Whakapapa influenced the way that you write and tell your stories through music, bruv?
2: Oh, heavily, bro. I know for a fact all my musical abilities come from my Ngāpuhi tanga. My dad, he's from Raitihi. Man didn't have a musical bone in his body, eh? But yeah, he loved the Manhattans, he loved the high market, and he'll mash the spoons to pieces. Old ladies from all over the Ngāti Nōta, Pāngarei, Mangakahia, Wainui Bay, Te Ngaere, Matauri Bay, Matangi, though, all up there. And her parents and her siblings are all very, very musical, and just seeing the old lady rock every party when I was little, every party she went to, pretty much inspired me to be the musician and songwriter I am today, eh? Just rough, rugged and raw, man. We just sing till the bloody lights come out.
1: Yeah, from all parts of the whare tapu o Ngāpuhi all the way up into the far north, eh? So tai toke rau whānui, awesome, bruv. And I also understand we've got Papa's Pack from up in the far north here who have also got a feature on this waiata.
2: Yeah, hard out. No, I've did a lot of mahi with the Sis Maria and Kapo. It was primo to work on a track with Papa's Pack with the girls, and yeah, they added the that nice soft touch, eh?
1: Kia ora.
2: It was primo to get them on board and work with them too.
1: Yeah, so I've seen a little bit about this waiata and about grief and healing through this particular waiata, Moke Moke, as well. Can you share the story behind Moke Moke and what inspired you to turn such a personal loss into a waiata?
2: Moke Moke was inspired by my 11-year-old niece who I lost to suicide in 2020. It's a song not only grieving her, but also a message to all my nieces and nephews and all my whānau, just call me if they ever feel that low again, man. I don't want any of my whānau to feel that low, eh? Why did I turn it into a waiata? It was just my way of venting the pain, I suppose, eh, bro? Just to get all that hara out of me. It's just my way of letting her go, I suppose, eh, bro?
1: And also allowing yourself to move forward, eh? You know, that's a big part of it, is knowing that we've got so much more in life that we need to not only mourn and grieve and celebrate them who have paved the way and those that we've lost, but also being able to create something further for those that you just spoke about, you know, the remaining of our nieces, nephews, our children, our tamariki, our future. So what has the response been to Moke Moke and what it's meant to you, especially hearing how it sparked conversations about grief and checking in on each other?
2: Oh, bro, the response has been huge, and it really means a lot to me, so much to me. It's, you know, suicide's been around forever and killed more of us than COVID ever did, so to be able to generate these kinds of kōrero can only be good for us all, eh, whānau? You know, we never have to go through anything in life alone. There's too many people in the world to be lonely, whānau.
1: Kia ora, and we know how music does make us feel. Sometimes it brings us up and we want to kani, and other times it just brings memories of those that have passed on, and then some just make us want to go hikoi from the top of Aotearoa down to the bottom against these political movements. We've got a little bit of Uncle Bob on there every now and then. It's like, yeah, let's get up and stand up. But if there's one message you hope people take away after listening to Moke Moke, what would it be, bro?
2: It would be that we all need to know our value, and that we are wanted and needed and loved, and we each play a part in making the world a better place. And we can only make it better if we're here, you know. And I suppose if ever you don't feel any of these things, you don't feel loved or wanted or needed, always remember that God always loves us, and lean on him and he'll hold us up.
1: That's massive, brother, and I love to hear that kōrero about us just being there for each other and reminding each other that we all have a purpose in life. But what can we also expect coming forward for yourself there, Brother Rods? We're starting to transition from winter into spring and looking forward to summer at the moment. What can we expect from you in the coming months for the rest of 2026?
2: I've got a few more gigs lined up. All over the motu. I've been a bit busy lately and just trying to get out to all our people and trying to spread some aroha and message. But I'm just going to keep trotting along, whānau, and dropping some more music, writing some more music. I'm going to keep trying. I love getting out and performing, so I'm going to keep trying to get out to everywhere I can and throw some more shows down and, you know, just come out to Aotearoa and spread some love all over our land, you know.
1: And at the same time, just still looking after the tamariki with the hoopy nose and the mare mare and the rest of it in between all the shows and all the mahi, bro.
2: That's it. My boys are at home right now running the muck and they're sick as dogs, but they don't want to be.
1: Ka pai ngā mihi atu kia koe. Hei whai wahi mai kia haura kia tātou katoa. You know, I always appreciate ones like yourself taking the time out to share a little bit of a kōrero and also what we can expect from yourself. But any final kōrero you'd like to share with our whānau up here in Te Tai Tokeru?
2: I just want to give all my love to you up. Everybody up in Te Tai Tokerau, I love my ngā puitanga, I love my Tai Tokerau side of me, and whānau, don't hold your breath too long, I'll be coming back to see you fellas real soon.
1: Brother Rods, appreciate your time, appreciate your kōrero, and we're going to be jamming Moke Moke later on today. Nō reira, tāku kā koe I tēnei waiho, kia matāra, kia ora.
2: Much love, brother, bless.
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1: Maringi Noa. One of the strict rules of the journey of Tohe was that he was not to look back to his marae and his loved ones. However, after a long and tiresome journey, he stood on the highest point, with tears flowing down his cheeks, looking back to his home. Hence the name is remembered, Maringi Noa, the falling of tears, Maringi Noa.

0: e whakarongo ana koe ki ngā mahi whakapāhotanga o te reo irirangi o te hiku o teika. 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Tautoko ngā mahi.
1: Here kino. After travelling many hours of climbing up and down rocky headlands, Tohe and Ariki arrived in the place now known as Herekino. Now there was a man of that time named Taumaha, who had set a number of snares which had been improperly tied. Tohe declared that they were very badly made, so he called this place Herekino. Here, tie up, kino, bang. Herekino.

0: pit anger. This is a very sacred place for the Māori. According to custom, this is the place from where the spirits gather after travelling up the west coast. After climbing down to the Puhutukawa tree, which faces the homeland of Hawaiki, they leap off and continue on their journey. Te ta, rainga, place of living. Te rainga.
1: Kia mahara ki te he o Rona. Remember Rona's fault.
2: Rona, said to be a woman of Otakanini Pa in the Kaipara, went to fetch water from a spring. A cloud was covering the moon, and in the dark she struck her foot against the stone, cursing the moon. For this rudeness she was punished by being taken up to the moon, where she may be seen when it is full, with her calabash on her back.
1: Kia mahara ki te he o Rona. Remember Rona's fault.
3: Te hiku o teika.

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1: 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Kia ora, Michael.
2: Kia ora, Daphne. Nice to meet you.
1: Kia ora, thank you for having some time to have a chat about this kaupapa today. Before we get into it, can you give our listeners a little bit of a background on who you are and where you're from, what you do?
2: I'm the CEO of Tradeify. Tradeify is a job management system that small business tradies use to run their back office and run their business ultimately. And I'm based in Auckland.
1: Ah, oh, kia ora. So New Zealand building reforms are changing how tradies do business. What do you think the government's building reforms will mean for Kiwi tradies in practical terms?
2: Yeah, in practice, I think some of the removal of the red tape means there'll be faster starts on work. And probably the big ones, or the biggest one, is the ability to not have consent to build small outbuildings. So if a building is sort of 70 metres squared or below, there's no need to get the consents that would have existed before. So that will speed up that small business builder's work. The other one is rooftop solar. Again, blanket consent exemption for rooftop solar. So again, installs will be a lot quicker. And then there's a few other things, like there's thousands more Australian products now available. So if you've ever tried to, if you're a plumber, you ever tried to buy taps, Watermark certified taps are now available as one small example. So it just means that work should start to happen a bit quicker than it did historically. It does mean the only downside, it's not really a downside, but the tradies will need to manage some of that compliance themselves. There are some requirements to make sure they record certificates and the job photography and those types of things within the guidelines. But ultimately, it should hopefully mean more work and faster jobs.
1: Yeah, so it sounds like a great opportunity, not only for tradies, but people wanting to build. So how are you seeing technology change the way trade businesses operate day to day?
2: I think the biggest thing we've seen over the last few years is that consumers expect tradies to do more of their, how they interact with them electronically. So sending emails with quotes, those types of things. Mm. And those tradies that are using technology, like products like Tradeify, and there's others, to send out quotes are seeing much faster quote acceptance times. So we've seen over the last couple of years, that's dropped from historic averages of about 11 and a half days for a customer to accept a quote. Has dropped to about 7 days in the first half of this year. So again, using technology means, A, you can manage the compliance side and have a track record of everything you've done, which is going to be more important with these changes in legislation. And secondarily, it just means you're more likely to get your work accepted faster by customers. The other big one is cash flow, which is a really sort of a hot topic for any small business tradie. We are seeing cash flow is actually improving. So again, similar to quote acceptance times, we're seeing that customers are paying faster. So previously it was about 13 days to get paid. A couple of years ago, it's now down to about 10 days if we look at our system. So again, that's a big improvement in terms of the ability of tradies to pay their suppliers, pay their staff and all the stuff that's important.
1: Great. So Tradeify is essentially becoming the administration for your small businesses and saving time?
2: Correct. Yeah, ultimately it's about really our ambition and mission of the company has always been to make trades as good at running their business as they are at the trade they do. And ultimately, that really means about trying to reduce the amount of time they're spending in evenings and weekends trying to keep up with admin. So a lot of the work can be done on the job when they're mobile. So when they get back to the office, most of the heavy lifting of admin has been done. But ultimately, it also gives a much better customer experience because you've got that, you've invoiced them, you've collected payment, potentially while you're actually at the site, even in some instances, if it's a small job. So, just way more efficient.
1: I'm not trying to create an advertisement for your business here, but it sounds like a great opportunity for small businesses around the motu. Do you offer your services to small businesses located rurally or all across Aotearoa?
2: Yeah, all across Aotearoa, we offer a 2-week free trial. So if you want to test the product out and have a go, just go to www.tradifyhq.com and you can set up a free trial, play around with the product. And we also offer free training once you've onboarded. So if you want to sign up for the products, again, we have people online that can help people, because it sometimes is a heavy lift to move from either manual spreadsheets, pen and paper, to a new system. I think that's often the thing that intimidates tradies to start using software. But I'd recommend it. We offer training. And like I say, even if you just start by using the product to quote for work and collect payment, that in itself will speed things up. And again, if you are a builder or a solar fitter and you are having to, again, record more of these compliance checks, and actually having a software that does that just makes you safer in the future.
1: Ah, kia ora. You know, when we talk about things that are intimidating to them, isn't another cost, or is it cost savvy for businesses to be a part of this kaupapa?
2: Yeah, we think you reap the rewards, and just it pays for itself just in terms of the time that you save. We see most of our customers claiming to save at least anywhere from sort of 10 plus hours a week, which if you think about it, it's more than a working day. So in that respect, we think the software pays for itself, but also you're probably more likely to win more work because of the speed with which you can get quotes out and then get those customers accepting the work.
1: Hey, it sounds great. So what advice would you give trade businesses looking to make the most of these new reforms?
2: I think ultimately, if you don't, I think lean into finding those customers that need that work. So again, if you're a solar fitter, this is a great time to really be out there advertising your local community to get that work done, because it will just be easier. And the other piece of advice is just to make sure that you have the systems in place to deal with the additional compliance in some areas. I'll give you an example. Plumbers and can now self-certify their work, which is great if they're PDGB endorsed. They can sign off their own work. That will speed things up a lot, but they still need to submit a certificate of compliance within 10 days. They'll need to have photos of the work that they took. They'll have to take their own pressure gauge measurements, all this type of stuff. So again, making sure you have the systems in place that doesn't become a burden will be important.
1: Great. Well, thank you, Michael, for coming on to have a kōrero with us about this kaupapa today. Do you have any final words for our listeners here in the Far North?
2: No, just good luck with it. I think we really appreciate that running a small trades business is super rewarding. It's a really good business to be in these days, but it can be challenging. So again, just think about, you know, those systems and find those other tradies that maybe already have systems in place and lean on them to see how they adapted and how they did that.
1: Ka pai, ngā mihi nui, kia koe, kia pai tōra. Have a good day.
2: Yeah, you too. Thanks very much. See ya. Bye.
1: Thank you.

0: whakarongo ana koutou ki tō tātou taonga te reo irirangi o te hiku o te ika i wā te kaumāwhitu i rātahi te iarere.
1: Waikanae. Now Tohe carried on down the beach and was actually stopped by the high tide. He did, however, see some mullet, some kanai, swimming along. So he performed a karakia so that they would be able to ride across on the backs of these mullet, these kanai. And he remembered the name and named the place after that incident. Wai Water, Kanai Mullet, Waikanae.

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0: Yeah. If we get the sun, got 50 might that up.
1: Aye.
0: 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That's right. It's very dangerous. Eh?
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1: 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Thank you again for joining us, Kione, and having a kōrero about the trip over to Montreal, Canada, and the reasoning for that particular trip and what was achieved while you were over there as well. But first of all, I'll let you give us a bit of a kōrero about the kaupapa that was happening over there.
2: I was invited along with Peter Lucas Jones to speak on two panels at an Indigenous artificial intelligence gathering. This is the second year that this gathering has been run, hosted out of MILA, which is a world-renowned artificial intelligence research institution. My panel was around talking about the technologies that we use to help us build artificial intelligence as an Indigenous people, as a Māori organization, and as well as, you know, to inspire other Indigenous peoples who attended the hui around claiming sovereignty, essentially, over this new digital infrastructure and digital society, and how we can build our own tools to support our communities rather than having to rent those tools or, you know, have those tools be dictated to us by non-Indigenous corporations. The biggest part about it was really meeting other Indigenous people doing similar work to what we do at Te Hiku Media in the digital and artificial intelligence space.
1: And share a little bit more around the confidence of using these tools. We often speak about data sovereignty, but you've just raised around the sovereignty over these particular tools of artificial intelligence. Can you emphasize a little bit more or even expand on what that really means for us back home here in Aotearoa?
2: Yeah, well, you know, data sovereignty and digital sovereignty, we like to mention as well, is really just a journey, and we're all at a different place on our journeys. I think we're fortunate at Te Hiku Media where we've been able to build our own capacity as an organization to train our own AI models from scratch, that we've built trust in our communities, you know, over the last three and a half decades. And that trust has been key in order for us to be kaitiaki of important data that helps us to train those models, as well as to create tools that our community also trusts to use, like our speech recognition tools. when talking with other Indigenous groups, you know, they're in all different sorts of places. So, for example, we actually met with the Inuit, and their language is Inuktitut. They've got thousands of speakers. And they conduct their daily lives in their reo, in their Indigenous reo, Inuktitut. And there is an organization, their Heritage, the Heritage Lab, and we met with them. And they've pretty much done the same things that we've done. But the focus for them has really been around translation and speech synthesis. So they'll have elders who have to go to the doctors, and maybe their French or their English is poor, and they need to speak with a doctor. So they've developed a tool where the doctor will speak in English or in French, and that will be transcribed. And those tools exist for mainstream colonial languages, ASR, speech recognition. And so once it's transcribed, then they have their own translation model that takes the English or the French, and turns it into Inuktitut. And then that Inuktitut text is synthesized from one of six voices of their native speakers into Inuktitut. So that's a really good example of a practical application that is needed today, where AI can benefit an Indigenous community, but they've also had to build the translation tool and the synthesis tool because they didn't exist well enough for their language. I think Microsoft claims to do translation for Inuktitut, but it's terrible. It's absolutely terrible, like Google's Translate for Te Reo Māori. So they've actually built their own translation model using something that the Chinese open sourced. And they found that actually something from the Chinese model, fine-tuned on their reo, works better than something from the English or the Americans model that they fine-tune on their reo. So listening to how they, train these models, other Indigenous people, we can share in that knowledge and the experience and use what they've learned, for our own work, and vice versa. So they shared how they've done translation and the unique problems they have with it, and we've shared how we've done speech recognition and the unique problems. And so that was the other important reason why we went to Montreal to meet with these groups, was to see how we can better collaborate, given minimal resources of funding and, minimal capacity, because we're all, working too many different jobs and spread thin. But how can we work strategically together as Indigenous peoples to help us to build key technologies for our communities? And those technologies aren't solutions looking for problems. They are, our communities have determined what's most important, and we want to see if there's a technology out there either that we can acquire or use or build from the ground up to help our communities achieve what they want. And, for us in the far north, it's language revitalization as well as sovereignty in all aspects of life, sovereignty, but certainly in this case for us, a digital sovereignty and data sovereignty.
1: And with all these like-minded people at this particular hui, and you having an opportunity to be on a panel, was there any particular focus for yourself while discussing these many issues? Was there one particular part that you really drew on and I suppose were even asked about with the experience through building what we currently have with Te Whare Kōrero, with the different applications that Te Hiku Media have developed over the years?
2: Yeah, I think, the the one thing that, got claps and cheers from the crowd was when I talked about digital sovereignty and how do we kickstart that journey of digital sovereignty. And so the example I talked to specifically is data storage. Pretty much everyone who has anything online, that data is most likely stored in an American corporation's facilities, Amazon, Google, Microsoft, and there are others, but those are the big players. And no matter what we do, whether we're on Facebook, whether it's the Whare Kōrero, once it's digital, there are very few players who pretty much own that entire digital infrastructure that is now global. And so when we say, we want to build our own AI for our Indigenous communities, we want to build a language or Indigenous chatbot or whatever, often what that means is we now need to rent. We need to rent digital infrastructure from American corporations most of the time, or from other external parties, just so we can use these technologies. And so what I was trying to point out is, how can we find simple ways to actually take back ownership of key aspects of that digital infrastructure? So one key one is something called object storage, which is pretty much a file stored in the cloud somewhere. Now, there is a nonprofit in France, much like us, the nonprofit, who built a tool that allows anyone to build a highly resilient cloud storage system using hardware you probably have, using affordable hardware. And the key about this technology is that it's interoperable with the mainstream technology that these corporations use. And so what that means is, by simply installing the software on three different computers in three different locations, you can now take your data and store it on your own lands or on your own hardware. And you no longer need to rent that infrastructure from Amazon and from Google. It's a very small part of this big digital system that is essentially owned by a handful of companies. But little ideas like that, I think, are a catalyst for our digital sovereignty journey. And in fact, that very thing we're hoping to implement at Tehiku Media, because we still store data in Amazon. All of our stuff in Whare Kōrero currently resides in Amazon, because that was the start of our journey. It was all we could do, you know, more than a decade ago. Now we're in a position where we're ready to repatriate that data, pull it out of Amazon, run it in our own infrastructure right there in Kaitaia, and maybe a few sites out of Kaitaia for data resiliency. The technology exists for us to do this. The software exists because other nonprofits thinking like us are thinking, you know, what does digital sovereignty look like? And that was, that got cheers, because essentially I was saying, you know, we need to pull our stuff out of Amazon and, you know, and bring our data back on our own lands. But it's building the key technologies that's going to enable our sovereignty in the future. That needs to happen. And I think the, you know, everyone, indigenous and non-indigenous people who work in open source, you know, who care about distributed systems, who don't want these centralized tools that essentially funnel money back to a few corporations, you know, they see these movements as a catalyst for something that's going to build, I think, a better, more equitable digital society in the future.
1: Kia ora, no doubt you've built a lot more confidence with the networks and also the hui, the many discussions and all that has been shared during that time over in Canada at this one particular hui, and there'll be long-lasting relationships throughout this building of artificial intelligence amongst the many indigenous people. But any final kōrero that you'd like to share with our whānau listening back home in regards to, I suppose, some of those benefits that you're talking about within AI, because at times some of our whānau are still a little bit concerned about what it can do against us rather than how we can use it for our benefit.
2: Yeah, I think that's the most important thing, what you said right there, is that we're the ones in control of the technology, using it for our own benefits. And so long as we don't control that technology, then the controllers of that technology will apply it in a way that only benefits them. And currently, those controllers just want profits, right? They want profits to shareholders. But if we take that technology, and if we're in control of it, then we get to decide how it's used, where it's used, when it's used, and who should use it. And because we as communities know what's best for our communities, it only makes sense that the communities are in control of the technologies that interact with them in their daily lives. And it's the only way we're going to ensure that these AI tools will be safe for our people.
1: E mihi anō ki a koe mawene o ngā kōrero e kioni, me o koutou mahi kia puta atu ki Wanganui a rātou ngā iwi taketake o te ao ki wene o ngā tūmomo hui. 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
1: Kapawairua, also known as Spirit's Bay. The name of Kapawairua comes from an event that took place in this area. Tohe, an ancestor, was lonely for his daughter who had moved away. His people didn't want him to go in search of his daughter, fearing he would die. To this he replied to them,
2: I can shelter from the rain, but I cannot shelter from the longing for my daughter. I shall search as far as Hokianga and beyond. All that you shall possess is my spirit.
1: Kapo, catch. 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
0: 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If you can tell us a bit about what te ara rangatahi wānanga is all about.
1: Ai, kā pai. Te ara rangatahi has been built around our main core group of rangatahi that we've been working with over the last 3-4 years that have been really been with us since I te wā rātou or when they were at school. Tainoa to tēnei wā ke te whare wānanga rātou, so they're all at university studying, and we've sort of kept them together to be able to give incentives for our rangatahi, but also to give their thoughts, because we want it to be for rangatahi by rangatahi. Nā reira, tēnei tētahi kaupapa, te ara rangatahi, that a lot of our tauira have thought about what they thought or what they think is the best resources, the best pathway, the best skills, the best experience to share with our rangatahi up here. Now that they're at university, they're mainly wanting to give back to their community, but also encourage their whānau that it's a different world out there, and that if you can not lock down all the knowledge and the skills that are passed down to us, it just makes that journey easier for our rangatahi up here. So really, this kaupapa that we're having, or this a day that we're having, is to empower our rangatahi to grow confidence in who they are, strengthen identity, and develop leadership skills through movement, connection, and kōrero. So it's been really awesome to have our rangatahi from te kāinga hoki mai, and really, really dive deep into what they've experienced, but also to be able to transfer all that skill, all that knowledge into an event or a kaupapa that our rangatahi can have hands-on, really look at what that university pathway looks like for them, what that mahi pathway looks like, and even just transition from small city to big city. All those things that our rangatahi have to go through when they wehe mai te kāinga, to be able to give them confidence, be able to make sure that they have the right support, and that we, us here at the Moko Foundation, are the backbone to make sure that everything gets across the line.
0: Kia ora, I kōrero ana koe mō wenei o ngā mahi tahi me ngā rangatahi, i wenei o ngā tautata nei tainoa mai ki tēnei wai, kuraina ana rātou ki ngā whare wānanga. 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Remind us about the importance of wānanga like this and keeping our rangatahi together.

0: Characters, especially at a time where they're taking the momentum from the last few years with the Mahi with Moko Foundation and the different kaupapa that have been offered and provided throughout these recent years, and to be able to bring them back and continue to provide that direction or provide an opportunity for them to be able to feed back and give a perspective on what the direction is.
1: Kia ora, yeah. And so, yeah, I think from over the last couple of years, we've just really sort of seen that our rangatahi or our tamariki, my takainga nei from up north here, really, really go down and just find all of the universities, the polytechs, workforce, really find it quite hard, only because they didn't have the opportunity to sort of dive into it earlier in kura. And so really, this is about making sure that our rangatahi are not going down and it's a generation of making the same mistakes or doing the same thing. It's actually we're learning, we're fixing it, and we're putting action into a place where they can sort of thrive to their next level. And so our kids have been really, really focusing on that, and whether that is at university, been able to show them things of when to apply for new scholarships and having a uni 101 so that they know where the cheap kai is, they can apply for accommodation. Because it's important for them. Because I te wā kamutu koe, or when you finish school, it's te a koe. It's up to you at that time. So if we can get in there and sort of help our tamariki while they're at kura, so that as soon as they're on their last year of kura, they have everything they need, from CV to licences, from applying for funding or accommodation to, I guess, building their degree, understanding which lectures and which papers they need to take at school so they don't have to double up when they're at the whare wānanga. So I definitely know for us it's a really honour to have this space for our rangatahi, and we're just lucky. We call them he taura. That's what our rōpū's called. We're really lucky to have our rangatahi come back home, and as busy as they are in university and young lives, they have a passion to want to come home and really, really help their hoa or their friends at kura, and also their whānau, the younger generation that are all at kura still. So, it's been awesome to be able to get all these whakaaro, lay it down on the paper, but then also being able to bring all of this, dreams and aspirations into reality.
0: What has been some of the kōrero that you've shared with these rangatahi to continuously come back and remain part of this tauda that you've always talked about, you know, being able to remain intertwined with not only in their culture, within their whānau, but into the future that they desire so much that, you know, they'll come back and knowing that this might be a step back home, but it's a step forward in the future in regards to growing their leadership skills and also their confidence in the greater world outside of this little town of Kaitaia.
1: I definitely know, and I think a lot of people can sort of relate to that. But I te wā, when you do leave home and you get quite busy and caught up in everything, there's always a karanga back home, whether that is for māma, whether it is for whānau. So this karanga that our rangatahi have got has been not only just those two, but to be able to give opportunities that they didn't have or myself didn't have, give knowledge and afi in the areas that people don't really talk about or maybe not seem so important at kura. These are all the areas that they really, really want to cover and make sure. And they have massive whānaus, so they've got little cousins, little sisters, little brothers who are at kura kaupapa or at mainstream kura, and they're going through the same things at right now at this point in time. And so our rangatahi are just really, really wanting to make sure that all these obstacles in kura or outside of kura, that they're actually crossing them out and replacing them with more mātauranga, more pukenga, to be able to, continue their pathway without having any struggles of anything, so they can just focus on study or work, which is what our rangatahi really, really want to see come through from the far north tamariki.
0: Ai, ki tēnei tātou wetahi o ngā kaupapa ki raro I ngā parirau o Te Moko Foundation, he tākere waka nui, ko tēnei kaupapa te ara rangatahi. 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What are some of the kōrero that you have not only to the tamariki but to their whānau as well to encourage this type of desire to continue to grow and level up?
1: Kia ora. I think for our whānau and then our mātua, I think it's that, we sort of show that we can do anything we want as long as we're doing it together. As long as we're all on the same page, as long as we have a passion to want to see our tamariki succeed. And it doesn't have to be one org, it doesn't have to be moko, it doesn't have to be the kuras, it can be all of us all at the same time, and we all just slightly scratching the surface in terms of different areas in their life, whether it's ki te kāinga with their whānau, whether it is outside activities like sports and stuff. But I think tērā te manui is that us the kaimahi or the rangatahi mentors are all on the same page with each other, and then also our whānau. Because at the end of the day, our tamariki, ngā rangatira o inaianei, our pōpō. So if we can bring all of our skills and all of everything, our structures and everything into place, that each tamariki in the far north will be able to have that opportunity to grasp it and have us all there as a backbone and as a resource to be able to get them through. So, really, really encourage our whānau kia kaha. Listen to our tamariki, but also make sure that we are giving them the opportunity to stand up and have a kōrero for themselves. So, and then to our rangatahi, really, really be exciting to see heaps of our tamariki at our event. It's catered from our rangatahi for rangatahi. So, so probably the most important part is that these are all workshops and kaupapa and kōrero actually our rangatahi have come up with on their own, and it's for the next lot of rangatahi. So just encouraging everyone, create spaces for our rangatahi, keep on pushing them to grow and get outside their comfort zone, because in the end it'll be well worth it.
0: Ai, he kaupapa nui tēnei kaore kore, he mahi nui ki mui a koutou mō ngā hakaritenga mō o koutou mahi mō Te Moko Foundation. 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
1: Kaitaia. The original name for Kaitaia was Te Ahu. However, a chief of that area in that time, known as Tuakai, had two wives, Tarawhati and Tutatea. Now, Tutatea was the harder working of these two ladies, and her storehouse was always full of food and vegetables, many of which were often thrown away because of overflowing, hence the name Kaitaia, throwing the food away in plenty, Kaitaia.

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0: 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Appreciate you joining us this morning to have a kōrero about te aho tapu. Before we get right into that, can you share a little bit more about who you are and where you're from?
1: Ko Manapoto te iwi, ko ngātui Kenohaku te hapu no te kuiti ahau, ko rangi tuatahi te kanawa, te kuingoa. I'm a conservator of textiles. I specialise in the conservation of Māori textiles. And I have a very strong interest in muka and harakeke overall, and particularly the restoration of harakeke.
0: Rauero atu, ko koe hoki tētahi o ngā mema o te kāhui tohu hiringa, arā the New Zealand Order of Merit i ō mahi ki te haka rauora i tēnei kaupapa me te rāranga hoki nō reira. Mihi atu kia koe, appreciate you joining us to have a kōrero about this particular kaupapa, the sacred thread, te aho tapu. So what makes te aho tapu such an important showcase at New Zealand Fashion Week?
1: What's on show are some kākahu we would describe as modern kākahu, woven by my mother and grandmother, who continued to carry on the traditional craft of twining or whatu, or rārang, which is the plaiting. But it's, you know, their mahi was about the continuity of this craft because it was threatened. It was actually close to being lost. Not many wahine were doing it. It just wasn't an active thing. We're talking about the end of the 20th, 21st century, the beginning, so around 1900s. Yeah, nobody was doing it. We were sort of influenced by European apparel or dresses and such. So we moved away from our the craft or art of raranga, whatu. And but you know, there's a lot to be said about that because we lost our lands and such. We were disconnected from that practice or that culture. So it's important that we recognise the muka as it's seen woven into modern kākahu, but particularly that we are totally aware that the first textile to be crafted on this land was with muka.
0: Mm.
1: So, yeah, that's why we should recognise it.
0: You have partially touched on this already, but how does this particular event, the New Zealand Fashion Week, highlight the connection between traditional raranga and contemporary fashion?
1: Well, yeah. Traditional. Actually, we've got to be careful about the word, for me anyway, the words raranga and whatu. Whatu is the twining stitch that joins the fibres of harakeke together, and raranga is like the plaiting of the leaf strips. So they're two sort of different forms of the harakeke. But in the twining or the whatu, that is one of the oldest weaving techniques known to mankind is the twining. So that is, you know, you can't get more traditional than that. And I think, you know, the connection to our contemporary world is that it's about how different fibres can be crafted. They don't necessarily have to be done as sort of the Western world has done them. We can actually put together different forms or different fibres that have been processed in different ways to get an end product that is of apparel quality, something that will cover your body. But if we adhere to the restoration of harakeke, we can withhold that traditional twining or raranga technology and bring it forward to our modern day fashion world.
0: Kia ora, and you mentioned that your mother and your grandmother also have some korowai there that will be on display alongside many other fashion designers on this runway that are of Maori descent, Indian, South African, and also Papua New Guinea backgrounds. And so when we look at that particular fact, what do you hope people take away after seeing these taonga alongside the work of emerging designers like that?
1: That we recognise our ancestral technologies, and because we made use, Māori were forever crafting kākahu for us, and so there was that intellect and that technology of that time, and I want that, it'd be good for the audience to look at that work within our modern and also our traditional kākahu, and just get a feel that, or be inspired, I think. That's what I'm hoping, that they'll all be inspired, because the harakeke in its own right is an absolute wonderful, wonderful taonga for us. Not just Māori, but all those that were born in Aotearoa. So, I think there's much inspiration there. It can be made into a number of things. In fact, there's a huge resurgence of the awareness of the potential of harakeke that's growing quite fast as we speak, actually.
0: Kia ora, and I was reading this kōrero that raranga has always been such an innovative form of design, and as you said, within it, raranga and whatu, all these things that are inclusive of the kākahu, but specifically to Te Aho Tapu, the sacred thread is an important showcase because it presents raranga and whatu as a living practice. He mea haka raura I wene o ngāra. It's not just left for something that we can read about and also maybe view in the museum, but it also connects our ancestral taonga with a global indigenous textile and traditions that you and I have just been speaking about, but also then more just being on display within the museum, but being at New Zealand Fashion Week on the runway and being able to see

0: has a number of examples of such excellent technology. So I've always marvelled over the fineness of them. And as a weaver, not an active weaver all the time, but certainly knowledgeable in different forms of weaving, even the processing of the fibre and the weaving itself. But I have marvelled at the what must have been a stable state of mind to execute the fineness of the work. And this is where we should always refer to those that have been done in the past and be inspired by that, be inspired by that mātauranga, because it's absolutely, it's gold, really. And I think it is a way forward for us all. You know, the culture of pāharakeke is, it embraces a number of things other than just textiles.
1: Kia ora.
0: Everything. Mm.
1: And for many of us who are listening in who may be interested in attending this kaupapa, do you have the details for our whanaunga here up in the far north who might be interested to come down and check out some of these textiles, some of this mahi, and also all that we'll be able to see through New Zealand Fashion Week 2026?
0: Well, all I really have is that the it just runs in that week of the I think it's the week beginning the 18th or the 17th of August. And I know that I've been invited to speak in a panel at the Auckland Museum where a number of kākahu will be on display in relation to the Fashion Week. So in that second to last week of August is when that event is on, and the kākahu are on display at the Auckland Museum.
1: Oh, rau erau atu kia rongo ki wene o ngā kōrero e rangi. He mihi anō ki a koe, he whai wāhi mai ki a haura ki a tātou katoa. Really appreciate the time you've taken out to have a kōrero about this. These taonga that we have lost and that we've been for a long time now trying to revitalise, and hearing the mahi that you've all been put in and recognised for this particular mahi, we are now able to see kākahu, these particular styles of textile being on display at New Zealand Fashion Week 2026. Any final kōrero that you'd like to share with our whānau out there in regards to te aho tapu and also the mahi that you do?
0: Okay, so harakeke, harakeke, harakeke. Pā harakeke o te whangaunga tanga. I'd like to leave that there. We should embrace and go back to those practices of working together, developing relationships around harakeke. Identify your harakeke. I recently included my harakeke in my pepeha, actually, because, yeah, it's all relative to who you are.
1: Kia ora, mihi anō ki a koe mawene o ngā kōrero me o koutou mahi. Tāku ki a koe i tēnei wai e te tākutaki a Matara. 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
0: Kia ora.
1: Ko te reo tērā o Tākuta Rangi Tuatahi Te Kanawa, arā ko Tākuta Rangi, me tēnei kaupapa o te aho tapu, the sacred thread, ne, weaves together ancestral techniques and contemporary design at New Zealand Fashion Week 2026. 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

0: Waikanae. Now Tohe carried on down the beach and was actually stopped by the high tide. He did, however, see some mullet, some kanai, swimming along. So he performed a karakia so that they would be able to ride across on the backs of these mullet, these kanai. And he remembered the name and named the place after that incident. Wai Water, Kanai Mullet, Waikanae.
1: E tū te huru mā, hara mai e noho. E tū te huru pango, hana tū e haere.
2: Let the white hair remain here. Let the black hair get up and go. This is a whakatauki quoted by Nuku Tawhiti on taking up his grandfather, Kupe's suggestion that he leave the war-torn Hawaiki and cross to Aotearoa.
1: E tū te huru mā, hara mai e noho. 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

0: Cape Teranga. 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After climbing down to the Puhutukawa tree, which faces the homeland of Hawaiki, they leap off and continue on their journey. Te Ta, Rainga, place of living. Te Rainga.
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0: 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Now there was a man of that time named Taumaha, who had set a number of snares which had been improperly tied. Tohe declared that they were very badly made, so he called this place Herekino. Here, tie up, kino, bang. 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
1: 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E te papa prohibited the taking of seafood. There was another rāhui on rats and birds at Oruanui. If Tūpoto and others wished to have food from the sea or forest, they had to go first to pari for permission. As a result, this saying formed. This expression also formed about pari, pari above, pari below, or to the north or to the south. Hoi anō rā, hoi arā ko ngā kōrero mō tēnei whakatauki.
0: Pari ki uta, pari ki tai. Pari with authority on land, pari with authority at sea.

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Global audience on Facebook tonight, a big welcome to you all as well. Here we are, Duke Kushler up there in Kaitaia. One of your favorite songs, and mine too. Here we are, Kushler.

sounds of Josh Tatofi and Prison of Love. When that's you, Kushwa, and you're fine up there in Kaitaia. Kia ora, everyone. Welcome, Sophie. Welcome to the show. A dedication now going out to the Rudolph whānau watching the show up there in the Waikato. To your hunter, here we are. It's Charlie Pride. All I have to offer you is me. Don't forget that phone number, 0800 368 872. Give us a call.

Charlie Pride, All I Have to Offer You Is Me. Our next dedication goes out to Fire Jan and Shady, watching the show over there in Brisbane, in Australia. So here we are. Blessings to you both, eh? It's Shah Dockery. It's a rockin' good way.

the voice of the late Sean Dockery. It's a rockin' good way. Let's go over to Tauranga. Kia ora, mate. Hello? You there? He's gone. Here we are, bro. You wanted Ivy Somerville and the Blue Misty Mountains. Here I root. Here's your wife up.

The voice of Ivy Somerville and the Blue Misty Mountains, Lyndall Perry, and the whānau down there in Wanaka, Chiwalai Petula Clark, and Sailor. Hewa, Lyndall.

I want to send a shout out to all those countries that are listening in tonight from around the world. That's right. And they're tuning in on the Whānau Show on Facebook. So hello, everyone on Facebook. A huge welcome to you all. Here's a dedication going to you, Dottie. Nice to hear from you, Dottie, and all the whānau up there in Papakura. I'll dedicate this to Nanny Pam, Whare Papa as well. Nice to see you online, Nan. Yep, it's a George Baker selection. And we all know the song. Sing along, whānau. It is Baby Blue.

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1: Our next dedication goes out to Uncle Wally. I hope you're well, Uncle Wally. I got our brother, Valet Bert Hooler, for you. It's called The Wonder of You, Uncle Wally. 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

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Hope you haven't got sore feet there, sis. 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Our next dedication goes out to your sister Anne here in Scotland. That's from Nan Lewa. And it's Mr. Raymond Solomon and a cruising. Here we are, sis.

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1: A dedication now going out to you, Nan Bevan, all the whānau watching the show down there in the Wairapa. Here's Josh Totofi, Nan, and I've already played the other one, so I'll give you this one from Josh Totofi. Enjoy.

to the Whānau Show on Tūang FM, coming to you live from Gisborne, New Zealand. That's right, Whānau, I hope you're all enjoying the show tonight. It's a great thing with you all tonight here on the Whānau Show. Just want to update of what happened last week. We had a studio full last week, and of course, we had one of our listeners who listened to the show for 22 years, Auntie Elaine Chapman, that came through from Hastings. Alison and, of course, Deb came through as well. And I was wondering what everybody was doing here. And then I was sitting in the studio, and we were inundated with people everywhere. The Ukulele Club, the CEO of Tūranga Health, they were all here. We were wondering what was going on. It wasn't until TV3 came in and they filmed the whole lot. 3 hours they were here filming it all. And it was for the ASB Goodest Goal Award that was awarded to me for being on radio for 34 consecutive years. And sorry for you, Mātai, the boss. He hunted for me everywhere. Couldn't find me that afternoon. I was at country music and left country music at 6 o'clock. But what a night it was last week. And, of course, thank you, ASB. They contribute $10,000 towards the winners of that particular award, and I was the recipient that got that. So, once again, to you, Auntie Elaine Chapman, thanks so much. I hope you're feeling much better now, and God bless. I want to dedicate the next song out to the Kahotia Whānau. Nice to have you all online. We'll dedicate that to Mum and Dad, and also to Nana and Koro. And I think it's a beautiful song. It's called The Lace Covered Windows. Out to the Kahotia Whānau. God bless you all, Whānau. Here we are.

A beautiful song, the Lace Cover Windows, went out to the Kahutia Whānau. Actually, they were recipients of our first show we had there in the whānau, and because Mum and Dad and the whānau came through to see us. We actually had 31 shows over 20 years, whānau. That was for the On the Road with Lindsay show, and boy, that was a success as well. So, yeah, Wonders will never see, say, well, looking at March next year will be our 35th consecutive year. And, yeah, probably we'll look for another way of getting through to wonderful people out there that have supported the show over the years. So blessings to you all. Nandewa would like to dedicate the song out to her daughter and to her granddaughter that are watching the show tonight in the Wairarapa. Is Tony Williams, and you got a beautiful smile. Enjoy.

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2: Yeah, that's right, Whānau. Golly me, there are so many beautiful memories that Hina and I have left behind over the 34 consecutive years. And also, we just found out recently that it's one of the longest consecutive shows here in Aotearoa. Thanks to our wonderful listeners. Thanks to those all that passed on now, being part of this journey as well. Thanks to them as well. May we be here for another year, two or three. And thanks also to our iwi stations for making all that possible. I've got a dedication going out to two beautiful sisters, Auntie Jean Smith and Manituke, and Auntie Bev Fever, who is now in Ohakuni. You are to you both. I know you love each other. It's Jim Reeves. I love you because.

beautiful song there. Jim Reeves and I Love You Because, here on the Whānau Show. Hey, don't forget, I'm with you till 9 o'clock, and you can tune into your local iwi station that'll take the Whānau Show right through to midnight. And, of course, you can also go to www.irirangi.net to hear the show right through to midnight as well. A dedication now going to all our listeners out there on radio, on Facebook, who are listening to the show tonight. This is one song that's brought us all together. And thank you to Margaret and Jim for recording this beautiful song. So it's going out to each and every one of you tonight, because it's called Amazing Aroha, Amazing Love. Thank you all out there for your wonderful support of this The Whānau Show. Kia ora.

beautiful song, amazing love, amazing people out there. It's all amazing, and it's unreal that we could be all together. We can call each other uncle, auntie, cousin, yeah, because we are family. We are whānau. Mike Ellis, well, nice to see you online, Mike, and well, good to see you, and God bless you both, eh? Right, I am going to dedicate the song out to all those that are struggling at the moment. We go down the streets of Gisborne, we see so many of our homeless on the streets, and they're not young either, they're queer and Chloe on the streets. All those who are in hospital, those who are struggling at home as well. Yeah, we're going to dedicate the song out to each and every one of you that are struggling physically, mentally, and financially. I just hope that you get this through, and I say each night when I play it, let's all climb that mountain together here on The Whānau Show. God bless you all out there. It's Dennis.

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And I could be rich, or I could be poor. 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
3: Yeah, it's pretty emotional, like, seeing the kids welcome us home. So the main reason why we do it, it's the main reason why we set out to bring the shield home in the first place was to inspire the next generation, so it was wicked.
1: A tai mai ana te whānau no Matangirau ki te whakadui I ngā puru taitama no te whānau Rush.
4: Who's your favourite rugby player?
5: Brady.
4: Is he your uncle?
5: Ooh. Oh, cousin.
4: How was Ali of Matangirau?
5: Oh, partying, still drunk.
4: And what does it mean to be here today to see them?
5: Oh, everything. Brought all their nephews and nieces along to be a part of history. 47 years, and they've created a new legacy.
2: Love coming home, can't beat it. It's right up there with one of the best things I've ever done. Do it with the little cousin as well. Quite hard, man. Yeah, this one's for the north. And up the tunnies.
4: Tata ki te rima te kautau no te hokinga mai o te Hira Ranfurly ki roto o te tai tokerau. Hikina,
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10: Kore pahuri ngā tamaiti o Rush. A tāhua o e rā tamaiti. Toko rua, te tahi he tangata hara, horo ki te oma, te tahi he horo ki te patu tangata.
11: Yeah, Dad was in the crowd. It was funny. I was a bit too poked to realise what's happened, but when I walked to him, he was happy and crying at the same time. That's the second time I've only seen him cry, so yeah, no, it kind of shows how big this was for not only like my family, but everyone. Everyone in the town at the moment.
1: Yeah. 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
15: It's really, really tough in the New Zealand fashion industry and in the global fashion industry. Retail is horrific, and so I think we all need to start looking outside the box and how we can do things differently. And of course, you know, when you get so many of us all together, who wouldn't want to come?
16: I'm actually really excited to be able to see not just Māori and Pacifica, but to be able to see like indigenous creators from around the world.
0: I te putanga mai o ia tāera, ka whakahokia mātou e ngā kai hoa hoa ki te kāinga, ki te tuakiritanga, ki te ahurea.
17: All the designers were absolutely amazing. There was so much to learn from everyone, I would say. Even like the other Indian designer from India, totally different collection with different fabrics, all organic stuff.
18: I would love to come back here. I actually don't want to leave. I'm looking to find my dual citizenship. For real, it's beautiful here. It's my first time and I just adore it.
19: It's just beautiful seeing that this year we've gone from having one sort of guest designer coming from Fiji, coming into the fold, and then our second year already, straight off the bat, we are getting in from Alaska and from Rotorua and our iwi taketake no te whenua Momoyane. Like, it's just beautiful that we get to share that experience with them, you know.
0: He nui no atu tēnei whakaaturanga i te arahi koe i whakatīnana hia e te ropu kāhui i tētahi kaupapa i hangaia i runga i te kotahitanga.
15: This whole, like the symposium, the runway, this retail activation, it's a kaupapa towards a particular movement and a community of people, and so I feel grateful that everyone said yes and came.
0: Ana, ko tā ngā kōrero o te hunga mā takitaki, katoa i tūmanakohia e ngā kai hoa hoa.
20: I think it was really beautiful. It was awesome to have the stories in the video footage happening to preview and give a bit of background, because with so many of the indigenous cultures and seeing how they feel about fashion and fabric and how their products are made.
21: Well, I bought some of my friends from the mahi I do up in Kaikawea. There's six of us that attended tonight. It was their first time. They were blown away at the calibre of all the designs, the male models showcasing those beautiful tablecloths. They would transform into beautiful garments. It was absolutely stunning.
15: This is, you know, my ideal idea of what fashion would be. Slow fashion, made with our hands, made with true meaning, authenticity, a sense of responsibility. Yeah, it was really beautiful. I felt really proud of all of them.
0: ehara noa tēnei whakaaturanga i te whakaaturanga pueru noa. 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
1: 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Yeah. 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
1: It's great to see it come to fruition at the moment, but this is only the start. So we've still got a long way to go around the outskirts of this site and to actually get people in, people warm, people safe.
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1: 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I think, you know, it's for the people, by the people.
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9: It's going to be 20 degrees warmer tomorrow.
10: You're going to warm the body up a bit, eh?
11: Mai te maunga o Aoraki, ki te ao, kua rite ngā hoi o Aoraki Matatū.
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14: 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Yeah, having a team that's been together for 25 years is something I'm really proud of. But I haven't paddled with Adrian for 10 years, and Yayan's last time I went to Worlds with Yayan was 2018, so it means a lot to be back in the waka with them. But also our other teammates that we've been together with for a long time too.
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10: 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They're sort of the three countries that have got the tradition, obviously, with Polynesian canoeing and waka. Like, we know life is tough for people at the moment. So yeah, we're just grateful to be going and to be able to represent our families, our whānau, our iwi, but also our country is pretty cool.
15: Ko tātou whāinga ki te mahi, mahi tahi. 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
10: By Sunday we'll know where we're at and be awesome to do it with that team.
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18: It's the first time I come to Aotearoa, first I come to Marae, and first time directly come contact with community people here.
17: E tūtaki ana a ngā rauru kītai ki ngā Manu Tuarangi o Taiwan, kua Taiwananga reo taketake mai ki Whanganui.
18: There are six Taiwanese, six different indigenous people that are coming here.
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18: We know the Whanganui River, everyone knows this river have a human life, but it's that river, but you have a land, you have a ecosystem. I really want to know how you cooperate with the nature.
17: E hiki nāna te hoi kia paripari a te tai kitua ki te wā kāinga. 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

at the Marie Morena. And welcome back to another Tai Pari Tai Timu request. I met their whānau on this Monday morning, Monday the 24th of August. Kei te pēhia koutou I tēnei ata. How are you all feeling this morning? I hope you all had a lovely weekend. Ooh, ko te mea pai e hoa mā. Let's celebrate our sport, ne? Let's celebrate our sport e hoa mā. Tuatahi, King of All Blacks, Ngā Ōpango, congratulations for that very good win. I think it was 33-16 from what I remember. Te Mutunga I reira to the All Blacks over South Africa. I mean, Tamatoa and the Warriors, 42-26 over the Rabbitohs over there in Poihakina. Nā reira, a very good weekend in the sport. Tēnō pai. I was very, very happy. Turns about those two teams there. Hoi anoe hoa. I would like to send a big mihi out to each and every one of you who have joined me on Tai Pari Tai Tumu request time. My name is Tipene. I will be with you up until 6 o'clock. Ono karaka I te atanei hoa playing your waiata and sending it out to whomever you'd like to send them out to. I will give out our request line phone numbers following this next waiata. Nā reira, whakarongo mai rā.

No, Rere Horma, if you would like to ring from your home phone, your landline phone, then our number is 0800 824 727. 0800 824 727. If you live in Tauranga Moana, 578 2982 578 2982. And if you'd like to ring using your mobile phone, 07578 2982 07578 2982. Ehoma, no reira, why am I, please ring in. Please ring in. I would love to play your waiata and send it out to whomever you'd like to send your waiata out to. E hoa mā. A pēnei, ienei, just like these next two waiata coming up, as usual, to get our show started. I would like to play two waiata here by my uncle Bunny Walters to get our show started from me. Going out to each and every one of you who have tuned in listening in this morning. Tuatahi, take the money and uma, take the money and run. And Tuarua, looking through the eyes of love. Whakarongo mai, you listen to Tai Pari, Tai Timu, a Tamari, Morena.

Those two Waiata there were from me, going out to each and every one of you who have joined me on Taipari Taitumi this morning. Ata marie, morena. Ata marie, morena joy. So as usual, these two Waiata are for joy, going out to everyone who's listening in this morning. Tuatahi by Dobie Gray. Take me in your loving arms, tuarua. I couldn't find your other song ehoa, so excuse me for that. I'd like to play Bobby Goldsboro with Honey. Nō reira, whakarongo mai rā.

up by those two wires there. We're for joy. And going out to everyone who's listening in this morning. Ka pai, Joy. I hope you enjoyed those two waiata there. Huh? Ka pai. Nō reira, following straight after that, I'd like to play a two waiata also for Patrick. Morena, Patrick. Hope you're feeling good this morning. Eh? Huh? Hope you have a lovely day also. And Patrick also would like to send these two waiata going out to everyone who's listening in. Tuatahi. Sunshine in the Music, Jimmy Cliff, Tuarua, LA International Airport, Whakarongo Maida.

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Those two worth of the worth for Patrick. 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Hope you enjoyed your two worth of the one. Good point, Stefano. Following that, I'd like to play two worth of Inane for Roger. More than a Roger. Roger also would like to send these two wires going out to everyone who's listening in this morning. Tuatahi for you, Roger. E papa waiari by Herbs and Tuarua Charlie Pride with Mountain of Love. No later, whakarongo mai.

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Those two Waitavi were for Roger. Hope you enjoyed those two Waitavi. What? Up by 9 now. I'd like to play two Waitavi here for Anthony. More than Anthony. And Anthony would like to send these two Waitavi out to his mum. Up by Anthony. Tuatahi for Anthony. Crystal Chandeliers. Tuarua. By Don Williams, I Believe in You. Nō reira, anei.

to Waiata, there we're for Anthony and going out to his mum. Hope you enjoyed your Waiata there. Hoa. Ka pai hoa ma. Time here at Taipari Taipitimu is 17 minutes away from 5 a.m. Nā reira, I tēnei wā. I'd like to play a dedication for Mr. Ika, a.k.a. Reg, down there in Waitara. So therefore, these two Waiata going out to all his whānau in Waitara. And also out to his brother, Michael. Morena, Michael. By Tuatahi, by Freddie Fender, Vios con Dios. By Freddie Fender and Tuarua by Sam Cook, bring it all home to me. Whakarongo mai.

those two Waitara there were for Mr. Ika, aka Reg, down there in Waitara. And so, therefore, going out to all his whānau in Waitara, and especially out to his brother Michael. Nō reira nei, I'd like to pay two Waitara for his brother Michael. Mōrena, Michael. So, these two Waitara going out to your usual group. Jamie Cooper, the Kaumātua in Waitara. Blue Boy in the Waikato, Whaia Maikara. The Irwin and Kohi whānau here in Tauranga Moana. Patsy and Johnny. Stephen Chicken Abraham. Your sister-in-law Gina. And last but not least, your brother Reg. Tuatahi. By Dragon, April Sun in Cuba, Tuarua. Ruby Turner, the story of a Tane and a Wahine. Whakarongo mai.

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Hope you enjoyed your way out there. We're going out to his usual group. Ka pai, I nai nei, morena, aroha nui. Aroha nui would like to send these first two waiata out to her sisters. Naumai, her younger sister Naumai, who lives next door. Roto, who lives in Napier, and Rākai, up there in Papakura, Tāmaki Makaurau. Two waiata here by the Everly brothers, Tuatahi Ebony Eyes, Tuarua, Kathy's Clown. Whakarongo, maira.

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So I went inside to the airline's desk. And I said, "Sir, I wonder why 1203 is so late." He said, "Oh, they probably took off late. Or they may have run into some turbulent weather and had to alter their course."

0: Those two waiata there by the Everly brothers were for Aroha Nui. And going out to her three sisters, Nomai, who lives next door, Roto, who lives in Napier, and Rākai up there in Papakura, Tāmaki Makaurau. Hope you enjoyed your waiata e hoa. Ka pai, ka pai. Inai nei, I'd like to say morena. Play a second dedication for Joy. Kia ora no Joy. And so again, Joy would like to send these two waiata going out to everyone who's listening in. This time, Tuatahi by Dennis August, Keep It Between the Lines. Then Tuarua, Do the Walk of Life by Dire Straits. Nō reira, whakarongo mai.
1: I call on my son to share the stage with me. Larry in August, ladies and gentlemen, ventured off, went to the Navy, decided the Navy wasn't for him, headed on down south to Wellington, became a chef for 2.5 years, hasn't cooked me a meal since he's been home. But I know I'm in safe hands if I decide to retire from the industry, because my son hopefully will fill my footsteps.

by those two Waiata there. We're second dedication for Joy. And again, going out to everyone who's listening in. Hope you enjoyed those Waiata there. What? By Inayane, I'd like to play a dedication, some Waiata for Te Ira. Te Ira Pōkai, Morena Te Ira. Te Ira would like to send these two special Waiata going out to his whānau. Special Waiata here, a special dedication here going out to his whānau who live over in Port Hedland. Ahi te reiria, over there in Port Hedland, over on the west, western Australia. Ahi te reiria. Going out to you from Te Ira Pōkai. E hoa, I apologise, I'm not sure if I've got the right mena e tika ana ngā Waiata nei. Ara, ko tō hia, mena e tika ana rā nei, kare au te mōhio. O anō, Tuatahi, The Planting Rice Song by Sunny Chillingworth. Tuarua. 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Black and White. Called Black and White by Winifred. 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E te ira, a nei rā. O Waiata.

Ka pai, that's who Waiata there, we're for. Te ira pokai. And special dedication going out to his whānau over there in Port Hedland, over there in Australia. And I hope they were the right ones as you wanted, eh? Well, I did enjoy that last one. Black and White Rag by Winifred Atwell. And before that, the Planting Rice song. Ka pai te ira. Ka pai nainei. I'd like to pay also a second dedication for Patrick. Morena no Patrick. I hope you have a lovely day, hoa. And again, Patrick would also, again, like to send these two Waiata going out to everyone who's listening in. Nā reira, tuatahi rā. Ko Calendar Girl by Neil Sedaka. Tuarua, Three Steps to Heaven by Eddie Cochran. Whakarongo mai rā.

Boy, those two Waiata there were second dedication for Patrick. More than I hope you enjoyed those two Waiata, and also I hope you have a lovely day. Kia ora. And I may I'd like to pay a second dedication also, second requests also for Aroha Nui. But this time Aroha Nui would like to send these next two special Waiata out to her three very special friends who are, I think they live in Hastings. And their friends' names are Alieta, Ruth, and Tracy. Alieta, Ruth, and Tracy, who I think live in Hastings, and very good friends of Aroha Nui. The two Waiata here, by Elvis Presley, Mr. Elvis Presley, cut by our Elvis Kiahou. Tuatahi ko manawa rākau, wooden heart, tuarua. Ko love me tender, nō reira, whakarongo mai.

Those two right there were second dedication for Aroha Nui and going out to her special friends Ruth, Aliepa and Tracy who live in Hastings. Hope you enjoyed your waiata there, hua. Time here at Taipari Taitemu is 29 minutes away from Wamutu, 6 o'clock. Nō reire, hoa mā. Anei rā, e tahi waiata.

Rarayati, that is me on this Monday morning, Monday the 24th of August. I do hope you enjoyed the show as much as I enjoyed being with you the other night. Also, I hope you have a good day at Mahi or whatever you may get up to today. And last but not least, I look forward to joining me again for tomorrow morning's show. I'm back here on Taipari Taitumu. 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
1: Te Hāpua. Te Hōpua was the original name for the place we call Te Hāpua. Te Hōpua, which means a large kind of pond. Now in the 19th century, when Kauri Gum became a moneymaker, the coastal boats would call in here as a port of call. So the name was changed to Te Hāpua. Te, the. Hāpua, depot or lagoon. Te Hāpua.

0: Tuhoraha, in between Scott's Point and Te Paki Stream. Now when Tohe left Kapowairua, he was accompanied by a servant called Ariki. They carried on down the beach until they reached a small island called Matapia. Here they saw some whale bones lying in the sand, and Tohe picked one up saying that he would like to use it as a weapon. And so the name of the area is remembered as such, Tohoraha. Tohora, whale. Tohoraha.
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0: Te reo irirangi o te hiko o te ika. 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
1: Te Hapua. Te Hopua was the original name for the place we call Te Hapua. Te Hopua, which means a large kind of pond. Now in the 19th century, when Kauri Gum became a moneymaker, the coastal boats would call in here as a port of call. So the name was changed to Te Hapua. Te, the. 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Te Hapua.

0: Kaitaia. The original name for Kaitaia was Te Ahu. However, a chief of that area in that time, known as Tuakai, had two wives, Tarawhati and Tutatea. Now, Tutatea was the harder working of these two ladies, and her storehouse was always full of food and vegetables, many of which were often thrown away because of overflowing. Hence the name Kaitaia, throwing the food away in plenty. Kaitaia.
1: 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Just like the kahawai, gorging itself on whale feed as its food.
2: 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When people asked about the bravery of this man Rekereke, this is the saying. What is that man Rekereke like? People would answer this with this saying. Rekereke's behavior in battle was just like that. He would ward off others in the fighting party with his seizing of them.
1: Pēnei me te kahawai e apu ana ki te uraura hei kai mana. Just like the kahawai, gorging itself on whale feed as its food.

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1: We're recruiting for New Zealand's most important jobs, and chances are, you're probably qualified. Whether you make coffee for others or just yourself, if you're a shop worker, tall building worker, gym guy, gym gal, teacher, preacher, scuba diver, or Uber driver, bring yourself to the 2026 general election.

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1: Waikanae. Now Tohe carried on down the beach and was actually stopped by the high tide. He did, however, see some mullet, some kanai, swimming along. So he performed a karakia so that they would be able to ride across on the backs of these mullet, these kanai. And he remembered the name and named the place after that incident. Wai, water, kanai, mullet, Waikanae.

0: Te Paki. So the area we call Te Paki and the coastal park itself extends from Cape Maria van Diemen eastwards across to Spirits Bay, with another piece at the North Cape and on the north side of the entrance to Parinarenga Harbour. Te da Paki, fine weather or clear skies. Te Paki.
1: Kia mahara ki te he o Rona. Remember Rona's fault.
2: Rona, said to be a woman of Otakanini Pa in the Kaipara, went to fetch water from a spring. A cloud was covering the moon, and in the dark she struck her foot against the stone, cursing the moon. For this rudeness she was punished by being taken up to the moon, where she may be seen when it is full, with her calabash on her back.
1: Kia mahara ki te he o Rona. Remember Rona's fault.
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1: 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You would place the scraped kumara on the rock, which would be heated by the sun, and leave it there until it was dried out. Tikau, the process of drying kumara in the sun. Tikau.

What if I can play hit it here? 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

0: Kapu Wairua,
1: also known as Spirits Bay. The name of Kapu Wairua comes from an event that took place in this area. Tohe, an ancestor, was lonely for his daughter who had moved away. His people didn't want him to go in search of his daughter, fearing he would die. To this he replied to them,
2: I can shelter from the rain, but I cannot shelter from the longing for my daughter. I shall search as far as Hokianga and beyond. All that you shall possess is my spirit.
0: Kapo catch. 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

0: As a responsible broadcaster, Radio Wāte complies with the Broadcasting Code of Practice. If you feel that the standards have been breached, you can make a formal complaint by writing to Uma Broadcasting Limited, PO Box 43157, Mangere, Auckland. You'll need to state the name of the program, the date and time it aired, and the standard that you believe has been breached. Complaints must be made within 20 working days of the program's transmission. If you'd like more information on the broadcasting standards, you can visit the website www.bsa.govt.nz.
1: 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Wātea.